work it, girl, she work the bowl. She break it down, she take it low. She's fine as hell, she's about the dough. Doing a thing right on the floor. And money, money she making. Look at the way she's shaking. Make you wanna touch her, wanna taste her. Have you lusting for her? Don't crazy face it.

Hit Radio Ohr. Einfach näher dran. I told her everything, kept no secrets. She saw my strengths, told her my weakness. We were invisible in the city lights, but I never.